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2: Cloudy tonight, scattered showers and thunderstorms, windy, and a low of 17. Tomorrow, 10 to 15 millimeters of rain with a risk of a thunderstorm and windy, a high of 23 with a humidex 31. Then on Monday, there's a chance of showers with a high of 24. Current weather conditions can be found anytime on your Classic 107 app. I'm Judy Peters.
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2: Reframed is now on view at the Way Kamayuk, offering a powerful new look at how Indigenous people have been represented across time within the gallery's permanent collection. This landmark exhibition explores shifting depictions of Indigenous identity, from 19th century portraits and landscape paintings to 20th century ethnographic photography and the circulation of Indigenous imagery in popular culture and mass media. Alongside these historical works, Reframed highlights significant contemporary pieces by Indigenous artists across North America who challenge, reclaim, and recontextualize these narratives. Building on the Way Kamayuk Artist Renaming Initiative, the exhibition invites viewers to reconsider their orientation to the artworks, the histories they reflect, and the peoples they represent. 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
6: Cloudy tonight, scattered showers and thunderstorms, windy, and a low of 17. Tomorrow, 10 to 15 millimeters of rain with a risk of a thunderstorm and windy, a high of 23 with a humidex 31. Then on Monday, there's a chance of showers with a high of 24. Current weather conditions can be found anytime on your Classic 107 app. I'm Judy Peters.
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3: Cloudy tonight, scattered showers and thunderstorms, windy, and a low of 17. Tomorrow, 10 to 15 millimeters of rain with a risk of a thunderstorm, and windy, a high of 23 with a humidex 31. Then on Monday, there's a chance of showers with a high of 24. Current weather conditions can be found anytime on your Classic 107 app. I'm Judy Peters.

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3: Cloudy tonight, scattered showers and thunderstorms, windy, and a low of 17. Tomorrow, 10 to 15 millimeters of rain with a risk of a thunderstorm and windy, a high of 23 with a humidex 31. Then on Monday, there's a chance of showers with a high of 24. Current weather conditions can be found anytime on your Classic 107 app. I'm Judy Peters.

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2: Cloudy tonight, scattered showers and thunderstorms, windy, and a low of 17. Tomorrow, 10 to 15 millimeters of rain with a risk of a thunderstorm and windy, a high of 23 with a humidex 31. Then on Monday, there's a chance of showers with a high of 24. Current weather conditions can be found anytime on your Classic 107 app. I'm Judy Peters.

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the Capella della Torre, sharing music by Tomás Luis de Victoria, his Ave Maris Stella, here to begin White Light on this Sunday, June the 28th of 2026. My name is Nolan Kaler. Wonderful to have you with us for this slower, more even-keeled show on Classic 107. No interviews, no commercials, just us and the music to keep us company. And, of course, the human voice, which is so well exemplified in music based on a Marian Plain song and then becomes a little bit more elaborate, obviously, as we go along here. We'll hear plenty of great Spanish Golden Age composers as we go along in this first hour, including from Francisco Guerrero, who, in addition to being a composer, was also a Spanish Catholic priest born and raised in Seville. We'll hear two pieces of his performed by the Westminster Cathedral Choir, conducted by David Hill. In just a second, we'll hear the O Altitudo Divitiarum, or O the Height of Riches. But first, something great for this Sunday morning, for those of you early risers, the Surge Propera Amica Mea. Get up quickly, my friend.

The Westminster Cathedral Choir, led by David Hill, performing O Altitudo Divitiarum, O the Height of Riches. Before that, an urge for you to arise from your beds on this Sunday, June the 28th. Get up quickly, my friend. Surge Probara, Amica Mea. Both pieces by Francisco Guerrero here on White Light on Classic 107. We next turn our attentions to one of the most celebrated composers of the age when it comes to the Spanish Golden Age or the Spanish Renaissance, that being the works of Philippe Roger, who was well celebrated throughout Europe for his music. That said, it's always so exciting, no matter how accomplished a composer might be in their time, to rediscover pieces of theirs, which is exactly what happened with this piece that we're about to hear, which was rediscovered in the 2000s and then recorded in 2011 to celebrate the 450th anniversary of Roger's birth. This is the Missa Domine in Virtut Tua, performed by the Magnificat Ensemble alongside His Majesty's sackbuts and cornets.

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1: Rolling right along here on White Light for this Sunday, June the 28th. We just heard the Missa Domine in Virtute Tua. Music by Philippe Roger, performed by the Magnificat Ensemble and His Majesty's Sagbutts and Cornets. Philip Cave conducting as we continue along with some Spanish Golden Age

composers here. A couple of standalone pieces by Manuel Cardoso, including the Amen Dico Vobis, or Amen, I Say to You. Some finality on this Sunday morning. You'll love to hear it. But first, the Et Egressus Est a Filia Sion, and she has gone forth from the daughter of Zion. The Cupertinos Ensemble, performing alongside conductor Luis Toscano.

Music of Manuel Cardozo here on White Light on Classic 107. That was the Amen Dico Vobis. Amen, I say to you. Before that, Et Egressus Est Afilia Sion, and She Has Gone Forth from the Daughter of Zion. Both those performances shared by the Cupertinos Ensemble. We began this hour, our survey of the Spanish Golden Age or Spanish Renaissance with music by Tomás Luis de Victoria. We'll return to this composer just because his impact was such that it stretched far beyond Spain and into Italy, where he worked in Rome for a time. He was quite someone to circulate around Europe as well. So in honor of that, we hear the Vadam et Circuibo Civitatem. I will go and circulate the city, the Ensemble Plus Ultra, conducted by Michael Noon, to perform.

Michael Noon conducting the Ensemble Plus Ultra in Tomas Luis de Victoria's Vadam et Circuibo Civitatem. I will go and circulate the city here on White Light on Classic 107. Nearing the end of our first hour together on the program, hope you're able to stay with us for as much time as you can for this perfectly curated assemblage of music made for you 100% AI free. We'll be hearing in just a little while from our featured cantata by J.S. Bach coming up after 9 o'clock this morning. We've got some Eastern European masters to share in our next hour together. But first, this offering from Cipriano Darore, the Calami Sonum Ferentes, reads Carrying Sounds, as we continue carrying sounds throughout our Sunday.

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1: Into our second hour we go here on White Light for this Sunday, June the 28th of 2026. My name is Nolan Kaler, and whether you're dialed in on the far side of the FM dial, 107.1, or streaming us at classic107.com or the Classic 107 app, it's great to be able to share this time with you here this weekend. We've got some Eastern European composers to get to in just a little while. We'll hear from Sergei Rachmaninoff, among others. But first, this music by Alexander Gretchaninov from his All Night Vigil, setting of some familiar Eastern European texts, including the Blagoslovi Duše Moja Gospoda, performed by the Latvian Radio Choir under the baton of Sigvards Klava.

just have to love that rich Eastern European sound, don't you? The Latvian Radio Choir, led by Sigvards Klava, performing Blessed is the Band, Blažen Muž, here on White Light on Classic 107 from Alexander Gretchaninov's All Night Vigil. Before that, his setting of Bless the Lord, O My Soul, Blagoslovi Duše Moja Gospoda. From Gretchaninov, we will turn to the music of Alfred Schnittke, who composed these three sacred hymns at the request of another composer who was just so taken with Schnittke's sound that he was like, hey, can you write this for my choir as well? Schnittke, only too happy to oblige. He actually originally wanted to set six or seven pieces, but settled on these three. We'll hear the Bogorodice Devo Raduzia, or the Hail Mary Full of Grace, as well as Lord Jesus, or Gospodi, Gospodi Jesuse, and the Otče náš, Our Father. All these performances shared by the SWR Folk Ensemble Stuttgart.

the SWR Vocal Ensemble Stuttgart, led by Marcus Creed, sharing three sacred hymns by Alfred Schnittke here on White Light on Classic 107. We heard the Otče Náš just now, or Our Father, as well as Gospodi, Gospodi Jezuse, or Lord Jesus, and the Bogorodice Devo Raduizia, a setting of the Ave Maria, Hail Mary, full of grace. One of the most confounding pieces of texts that Eastern European composers ran into, at least in the late 19th and early 20th centuries, was a poem written by Alexei Tolstoy, not to be confused with Leo Tolstoy. Tolstoy published his poem John of Damascus in the January 1859 issue of a magazine, and then so many composers kind of glommed onto this text as inspiration, but not too many of them actually figured out how to properly do it. Vasily Kolinnikov tried, Pyotr Ilyich Tchaikovsky tried. We're going to hear Sergei Taneyev's rendition of John of Damascus, these movements performed by the Russian National Orchestra.

0: From masses to motets, anthems to offerings, this is White Light on Classic 107, presented by Load King Industries in Winkler. Since 1980, Load King is your producer of a variety of hopper trailers and lots more.
1: Thanks so much for making White Light a part of your Sunday, June the 28th. We just heard Sergei Taneyev's setting of John of Damascus, poetry by Alexei Tolstoy, performed by the Russian National Orchestra here on the program. As is the case with any time we share composers and pieces from the Eastern European tradition, it feels only right to share this movement or these movements from Sergei Rachmaninoff's All Night Vigil. The Kansas City Chorale and Phoenix Chorale, joined by soloists Frank Fleschner and Julia Skotsafava, to perform Blessed Art Thou, O Lord.

the Kansas City Chorale and Phoenix Chorale, joining soloists Frank Fleschner and Julia Skotsavava in music from Sergei Rachmaninoff's All Night Vigil here on White Light on Classic 107. A real rarity coming up in our next hour of the program, music by Luigi Cherubini that you will not want to miss, as well as a towering piece by Hector Berlioz. We'll also have our featured work, or our featured cantata, I should say, by J.S. Bach coming up in just a little while. A little bit more Rachmaninoff, though, I think, to close out this hour. A couple of his piano preludes performed by Stephen Osborne.

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1: Thanks so much for making us a part of your morning, whether you're just getting the morning started on this June the 28th of 2026, or if you have been with us since 6 o'clock this morning. 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It's all up there for you on the play log. We'll start this hour with a bit of a rarity, actually, in the music of Luigi Cherubini. This is a mass that was dedicated to Louis XVIII, and you might be thinking, Louis XVIII, that's a little bit beyond the idea of French kings that I think about from the right up until the 18th century. Louis XVIII was king for hardly a decade. And before that, he had spent 23 years in exile from France, obviously after the French Revolution and the First French Empire. So this is music that Luigi Cherubini wrote dedicated to the king, a messe solennelle, that feels a bit like a pastiche. Music being dedicated to royals was not necessarily as in vogue in the 19th century as it was in centuries prior. But it's quite beautiful music nonetheless that we hear performed by the Chor und Symphonieorchester des Bayerischen Rundfunks led by Riccardo Muti.

0: Celebrating the power of the human voice. 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
1: Thanks for joining us here on White Lights. Whether you're in it for the rarities of music or if you're in for it for the popular pieces, we are so delighted that you could make us a part of your Sunday. We just heard Luigi Cherubini's Messa Solennelle, a tribute to Louis XVIII, performed by the Chor und Symphony Orchestra des Bayerischen Rundfunks, led by Riccardo Muti. From Cherubini, we turn to Hector Berlioz, who also dedicated music to the rulers of the day. He originally thought of his Te Deum as something he could dedicate to Napoleon, but eventually when he finished it in 1848, it was dedicated to Albert, who of course was the husband of Queen Victoria. We will hear the Jurux Crederis movement performed by the Wandsworth School Boys Choir and the London Symphony Chorus and London Symphony Orchestra conducted by Colin Davis.

the Wandsworth School Boys Choir and the London Symphony Orchestra and Chorus, led by Colin Davis, performing Do You Believe the Judge, the Judux Credaris, from Hector Berlioz's Te Deum here on White Light on Classic 107. Just absolutely titanic architectural music for us on this Sunday, June the 28th of 2026. Our featured work by J.S. Bach, titanic and architectural in a different way, coming up in just a little while. Stay tuned for that. But first, we've got a couple of preludes by Frédéric Chopin, just to help balance the scales a little bit. This performance shared with us by Alain Lefebvre from Chopin's 28th opus.

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Celebrating the power of the human voice. 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Since 1980, Lode King is your producer of a variety of hopper trailers and lots more.

Unser Leben wartet 70 Jahre. Our life spans, our life lasts 70 years. Music by Johann Michael Bach, performed by Vox Luminis here on White Light on Classic 107. Leonel Moynier conducting. Glad to have you with us on this Sunday, June the 28th. My name is Nolan Kaler, and that was music that we just shared by the father-in-law of Johann Sebastian Bach, whose cantatas we share on the program every single Sunday following the days in which they would have actually been shared in Leipzig. This cantata, number 177 for today, also known as Ich ruf zu dir, Herr Jesu Christ, I call to you, Lord Jesus Christ, came right kind of at the tail end of J.S. Bach's cantata writing days. He was a little bit bored with the form that he had perfected in the 1720s. And as every great artist does, he wanted to innovate, try some different things in his cantatas. And by the 1730s, Bach was trying some purer settings of the text that you hear in the five movements of today's cantata. We're going to be hearing from soloists Magdalena Kozena, Nicholas Testet, Natalie Stutzmann, and Paul Agnew, alongside the English Baroque soloists and Monteverdi Choir, conducted by John Elliott Gardner.

Natalie Stutzman, Paul Agnew, Magdalena Kozena, and Nicholas Teste performing alongside the English Baroque Soloists and Monteverdi Choir. That was J.S. Bach's cantata number 177, our featured cantata for this Sunday. That was Ich ruf zu dir, Herr Jesu Christ. I call to you, Lord Jesus Christ, here on White Light on Classic 107. From J.S. Bach, we move to the sort of next generation of composers in the German sacred music world. We'll hear from August Harder next, who really takes this mantle that is started in the early part of the 18th century and tries to carry it forward as far as he can amidst all of the innovations and excitement that surround the Sturm und Drang and these feelings of just immense human emotion that come towards the tail end of that century. This is the Rundfunkchor Berlin, led by Jörg Strothoff, accompanied by Simon Halsey, as they perform Geh aus mein Herz und suche Freund. Go forth, my heart, and seek out joy.

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1: A reminder that coming up in the next month or so, Classic 107 will be broadcasting from the Banff Center for Arts and Creativity, getting an inside look at one of this country's great cultural hubs and the ways in which it resonates back to us here in Manitoba and indeed around the world. You can tune into Morning Light, our sister show, during the week to hear those conversations. And what this means for White Light is that we're going to be going on some nature hikes together. I'll be talking about the music that we present and also sharing some pictures of the scenery that accompanies it over on the Classic 107 Instagram page. If you haven't followed us yet, make sure that you do so. Music by Johannes Kruger is up next. A couple of different ensembles performing it as well. We'll be hearing from the Stuttgart Himmlus Boys Choir in just a second with their rendition of Nun Danket Alle Gott, or Now Thank We All Our God. We'll also hear Praise the Lord, All Who Honor Him, Lobet den Herren alle, die ihn ehren. But first, we're going to hear from the Evangelischen Singschule Pforzheim Jugendkantorei und Schlagwerkgruppe led by Rolf Schweitzer performing Ich sing dir mit Herz und Mund. I sing to you with heart and mouth.

The Stuttgart Hymnus Boys Choir, led by Gerhard Wilhelm, performing their rendition of Now Think We All Are Gods, Nun Danket Alle Gott. We also heard them performing Lobet den Herren alle, die in Ehren, Praise the Lord, all who honor him. And before that, the Evangelischen Singschule Pforzheim Jugendkantorei und Schlagwerkgruppe, performing Ich singe dir mit Herz und Mund. I sing to you with heart and mouth here on White Light. So that's different ensembles performing one composer. Now we have one ensemble performing a few different composers just to keep things fresh and exciting. This is music performed by the Vocal Concert Dresden, led by Peter Kopp and accompanied by Sebastian Knebel. They'll be sharing music by Rudolf Mausberger in just a second. O Gott, du frommer Gott, O God, thou faithful God. Heinrich Albert's rendition of Gott des Himmels und der Erde, God of Heaven and Earth. And Sing, O My Soul, du meine Seele, singe by Johann Georg Ebeling is up first.

O God, you faithful God, O Gott, du frommer Gott, as well as God of heaven and earth, Gott des Himmels und der Erden, and You My Soul Sing, Du meine Seele singe, performed by the Vocal Concert Dresden here on White Light on Classic 107. Just 2 hours left to go in our time together on this Sunday, but first we have Canzona, our unofficial ensemble for White Light, performing a couple of German hymns. We'll hear Word of Life in just a second, Wort des Lebens, but first, Herr, dein Wort, die edle Gabe, Lord, your word, the noble gift.

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1: Whether you've been with us since 6 o'clock this morning or whether you're just waking up now, we're delighted that White Light could be a part of your Sunday soundtrack, curated for you 100% AI-free. My name is Nolan Kaler. This is the time of the show where we are going to go on a tour of English cathedrals together, starting with the choir of King's College, Cambridge, led by Sir Stephen Cleobury, and also a performance led by David Wilcox as well. We'll hear Come Down, O Love Divine, music set by Ralph Vaughan Williams. We'll hear Hubert Parry's setting of Psalm 84, Oh How Amiable. But first this anthem, Hail Gladdening Light, as we get more and more light, fingers crossed, here on White Light.

Come Down, O Love Divine, a setting by Ralph Vaughan Williams, performed by the choir of King's College, Cambridge. Before that, a setting of Psalm 84 by Hubert Parry, O How Amiable, and Hail, Gladdening Light, all on White Light on Classic 107. From King's College, we're going to journey down to St. Paul's Cathedral, one of the most beautiful spaces to hear music in, and I think all of England. I don't think that's too controversial of a take. We'll hear a setting by three different composers. We'll hear The Day Thou Gavest, Lord, Is Ended by John Ellerton, Ye Holy Angels Bright, set by Richard Baxter, and before that, John Keble's Son of My Soul, continuing the light theme here on White Light, with the St. Paul's Cathedral Choir performing alongside John Scott and conducted by Christopher Durnley.

Christopher Durnley leading the St. Paul's Cathedral Choir. John Scott accompanying. We also had the English Brass Ensemble in there somewhere as well. The Day Thou Gavest, Lord, is ended. Before that, Ye Holy Angels Bright and Son of My Soul on White Light on Classic 107. From St. Paul's over to Westminster Abbey. That's just a relatively short jaunt. This music recorded at the Diamond Jubilee of Queen Elizabeth II. We'll hear Be Strong and of Good Courage, Be Thou My Vision, I Would Be True, and Behold, O God, Our Great Defender. This original piece set by Herbert Howells.

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1: 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We will take a trip up from the very wonderful Westminster Abbey to Cambridge, once again, where we started this hour, to the chapel choir of Selwyn College to hear a couple of pieces. It's always fun finding the connections that we make across the show between different traditions, and that includes this setting of Blessed Are the Pure in Heart, music by Johann Georg Ebeling, who we heard in our previous hour here on White Light.

a Welsh hymn tune used by Roland Pritchard, Alleluia, Sing to Jesus, performed by the Chapel Choir of Selwyn College, Cambridge, conducted by Timothy Morgan. We also heard the Ad Perennis, or Christ Enthroned in Highest Heaven, and Blessed Are the Pure in Heart, here on White Light on Classic 107. We'll journey back down out of Cambridge towards the Windsor Castle Chapel, St. George's, to hear the choir there alongside the Marlowe Brass Ensemble next, led by Tim Byram Wakefield. A familiar hymn coming up in Praise to the Lord the Almighty, as well as Come Down, O Love Divine. But first, Christ is Made the Sure Foundation.

The Marlowe Brass Ensemble joining the choir of St. George's Chapel at Windsor Castle. Praise to the Lord, the Almighty, the King of creation. And come down, O love divine. That block began with Christ is made the sure foundation. A great way to start a block with a foundation. You're listening to White Light on Classic 107. We're about to flip the choral to instrumental switch here to get into our final hour on this Sunday, June the 28th. Another arrangement by Vaughan Williams, though, to send us into our final hour together. This is All Creatures of Our God and King, performed by the Michael Laird Brass Ensemble and the Choir of King's College, Cambridge, Martin Howe on the organ, and Lionel Dakers conducting.

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1: 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You're listening to White Light. Wonderful to have you with us today. My name is Nolan Kaler. It's the last hour I'm going to be spending in the studio here for a little while. I'll tell you a bit more about that in just a moment. But first, music by Ludwig van Beethoven as we switch to the instrumental side of things. This is music that was earning Beethoven quite a reputation in Vienna at a time when there were private concerts happening all over the place. And then here's Beethoven, a fixture at all of them in the last decade of the 1700s. The music that he was sharing included this string quartet number 2 in G major, performed for us in its entirety by the Alcan Quartet.

0: The Alcan Quartet, showing why Ludwig van Beethoven's music made such an impression in 1790s Vienna. That was the String Quartet No. 2 in G major on White Light on Classic 107. Just a few more pieces left to wrap up the program coming up in just a moment.
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The Toronto Camerata, sharing music just a semitone up the scale from Ludwig van Beethoven's String Quartet No. 2 in G major. We heard Jan van Hals' Symphony in A-flat major, a movement there led by Kevin Mallon here on White Light on Classic 107. Great to be in the company of such great Canadian ensembles like the Toronto Camerata and the Alcan Quartet, a reminder of how wonderful the artistry is here in this country. I'll be basking in that artistry in full up at the Banff Center for Arts and Creativity over the next month, and we will be broadcasting from there as well. Hope you're able to tune in for some profiles of some of the most amazing musicians in this country and find out what makes arts in Canada tick, especially as we think about that more and more in an ever-shifting geopolitical reality. We'll be taking White Light out for nature walks as well over the next month. I hope you're able to join us for those as well. We'll stick with another great Canadian ensemble in the Toronto Chamber Winds to hear music of Wolfgang Amadeus Mozart here. This is his Serenade in E-flat.

Serenade in E-flat by Wolfgang Amadeus Mozart, performed by the Toronto Chamber Winds, bringing us to the end of our time together for White Light on this Sunday, June the 28th of 2026. My name is Nolan Kaler. Great to share music and conversation with you here today. A reminder that starting tomorrow, we'll be broadcasting from the Banff Center for Arts and Creativity, and I hope you're able to join us for that over the next month. So excited to have that be a part of Classic 107's Broadcasting Day. Weekend at the Opera coming your way. Before that, though, at 4 o'clock this afternoon, we'll send you off into the rest of your day with music by Luigi Boccherini from his Concerto No. 7 in D major, this performance by the Scottish Chamber Orchestra. Have a great rest of your weekend.

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0: 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I'm the executive director of Manitoba Choral Association and a lover of all things choir. 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

0: 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I'm a composer and a professor of music at Canadian Mennonite University. 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
1: Well, hello there, and welcome once again to Weekend at the Opera here on Classic 107. My name is Nolan Kaler.
2: And I'm Paul Brook Weens.
1: We are closing out June, Paul, which means that we are also closing out Pride Month. And we started this month, as you recall, with a Pride-themed episode filled with composers from across the 2S LGBTQ plus spectrum. And it seemed fitting just because there are so many great voices that we could include in this celebration, that we could do another episode for Pride.
2: Absolutely. And it seems like we're also rounding out the year here at the very beginning with someone we started the year with.
1: Oh,
2: in,
1: I didn't even think about that.
2: Ethel Smith, the Wreckers.
1: Yes.
2: So Dame Ethel Smith, the kind of person you could build a whole mini series around because they were a composer. They were once a guest of His Majesty's Holloway prison for 2 months after throwing a rock through a window for the cause.
1: Yes, indeed.
2: Famous story is, while serving the sentence, she leaned out of a cell and conducted the March of the Women.
1: Yes.
2: From her cell.
1: So all of this is in service of the suffragists.
2: Yes.
1: Movement that eventually did bear fruit as she was helping to make this all happen. She was also hopelessly in love with a number of other female artists as well. Really, really fascinating character. Indeed, we could make a movie here, Paul. What are we talking about?
2: Yeah.
1: So we're going to hear the overture to The Wreckers, performed for us today by the BBC Symphony Orchestra, conducted by Sakari Oramo.

0: our second Pride-themed episode for the month of June. From the Wreckers, we turn to an obscure American offering. What do you know about Regina?
1: Yeah, Mark Blitzstein.
0: Yes.
1: Took Lillian Hellman's play, The Little Foxes, a story about a family of charming Alabama vipers, and turned it into an opera called Regina.
0: Yes.
1: And Blitzstein was openly gay at a time when the decision carried a real weight and a real price. Mm-hmm. He was also a committed leftist.
0: Yes.
1: And his life ended badly and too soon. But the quartet that we are about to play for you is the tender heart of an otherwise hard-edged piece.
0: Very. And you mentioned his untimely death, actually getting beaten by a homophobic mob. And this is how he met his end. A death that very deeply impacted one of his closest friends in Leonard Bernstein, as a matter of fact. Mm-hmm. So we will hear the Rain Quartet. Imagine sitting in your living room with your friends who are, you know, a little bit catty or vipery, as you said, and just having yourself a bit of a gab. That's kind of the vibe of this music. Performed for us today by the Scottish Opera Orchestra. We also have Teresa Merritt as Addie, Sherry Greenewalt as Birdie Hubbard, Angelina Rayo as Alexandra, or Zan, as she's known in the opera, and none other than Samuel Raimi as Horace Giddens.

The overture to Ethel Smythe's The Wreckers here on Weekend at the Opera on Classic 107, performed by the BBC Symphony Orchestra, kicking off

0: Samuel Raimi as Horace Giddens, Sherry Greenewalt as Bernie Hubbard, Teresa Merritt as Addie, and Angelina Rio as Zan, alongside the Scottish Opera Orchestra, performing the Rain Quartet from Mark Blitzstein's Regina, here on Weekend at the Opera on Classic 107. I'm thinking about my travels out west, so hence Regina on the brain. And more about that coming up next week as we bring you broadcasting from the Banff Center for Arts and Creativity starting on Monday. We have music coming up from a couple of queer composers. Yes, these two were actually partners in real life. Tell you more about that after this.
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4: Rolling right along on this Pride Month themed episode of Weekend at the Opera on Classic 107. 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The theme so nice, we did it twice. So now we head to a couple, like a real life opera couple that were both quite influential in the opera sphere, starting with Samuel Barber.
5: And ending with Giancarlo Menotti.
4: That's right.
5: They were together for the better part of 40 years. And when Barber finally decided to write an opera, he did not look far for a librettist, because Menotti, his partner, wrote the words.
4: Exactly.
5: So the result was Vanessa, and it actually won a Pulitzer Prize.
4: Yes, and it's quite a heady piece to listen to if you were to go through it all the way through, Paul, in this, in a similar fashion to it being kind of vipery in Mark Blitzstein's Regina. This has that same sort of stuffiness to it, but it's more melancholic, I think that you could say. So we find the aging Vanessa waiting for a partner that she has lost many, many years before, but there's complicated circumstances as there can only be in opera. But there's an additional sort of 20th century cloud over the whole thing as you listen. But this is one of the biggest pieces that gets shared from Vanessa.
5: Absolutely. I remember my spouse singing this over and over again. So I just got to know it so well. And I'm getting to know the opera after that. Yeah.
4: Oh, there we go. So we hear Ellen Chickering in this recording as the titular Vanessa, performing Must the Winter Come So Soon alongside the National Symphony Orchestra of Ukraine.

0: The National Symphony Orchestra of Ukraine, conducted by Gil Rose. Ellen Chickering as Vanessa, performing Must the Winter Come So Soon from Samuel Barber's Vanessa, with words by Samuel Barber's partner Giancarlo Menotti here on Weekend at the Opera. Not to be outdone, Paul, we get one of Menotti's own musical creations next.
1: We do. The Old Maid and the Thief was the first opera ever written for radio, commissioned by NBC, that's right, NBC, in 1939, when Menotti was only 28 years old. And the lovely part of this is he got the idea while visiting Barber's family in Westchester, Pennsylvania, where a quiet, tidy little town turned out to be sitting on a pile of secrets. So this opera drew directly from that.
0: Another parallel that I was just thinking about as you were talking, Paul, is that both Vanessa and The Old Maid and the Thief are dealing with women who have some unrequited passions that they're not shy about sharing, which is what we are going to hear from the character of Miss Todd, performed by Victoria Bond, alongside the Lone Spring Arts.
2: The days pass by, and Bob remains a pampered guest in Miss Todd's house. 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Yes, Bob's, of course.

0: Lone Spring Arts accompanying Victoria Bond in music from Giancarlo Menotti's The Old Maid and the Thief here on Weekend at the Opera on Classic 107. 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
7: 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You can also always send us an email, info@classic107.com, or get in touch with us on our Instagram and Facebook pages. We've got a nice long excerpt to get into here for our final piece of the evening. Comes courtesy of Aaron Copland.
8: And The Tender Land. The libretto for this was Horace Everett, which was the pen name of Eric Johns, the dancer, who was Copland's partner.
7: Mm-hmm.
8: So we end the way we spent the middle of the hour, a composer and the man he loved making something together. And the story is simple. Lori lives on a farm. She is graduating. She is restless. And a drifter passes through and, of course, catches her heart. By dawn, she has to decide whether the only life she has ever known is the life that she actually wants. So we give you
7: The Tender Land,
8: yeah.
7: Act 3.
8: And entirety.
7: Very close to, yeah. In fact. So we're going to hear right up until that moment where, in fact, she has made that decision to go with the drifter Martin. But as it turns out, spoiler alert, Martin has kind of made Martin has kind of made that decision for her. Mm. And you'll hear his regret about that. But you will hear that moment kind of being stolen away. And it's sort of a loss of school innocence and a rude welcome to adulthood for Lori in this piece. So Lori, performed for us by Elizabeth Como, Dan Dressen as Martin, and James Bone as his friend and not really great advisor, Top. Philip Brunel conducts the Plymouth Music Series in almost the entirety of Act 3 of The Tender Land, bringing us to the end of this episode of Weekend at the Opera. Until next time, my name is Nolan Kaler.
8: And I'm Paul Brook Weens, and happy Pride.

Hop on the freight after it's late, sleeping in a railroad crate. Is that how you see Laurie? Living on the run, burning in the sun, wanting food and having none. Is that how you see her? Drifting around town after town, worried.

Come on! Hurry, boy! Days are coming! 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We've got no time! Take it from me, kid, and try to forget. Try to forget. Hurry. It'll

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